0: Day closer.
1: Fellas, I'm ready to get up and do my thing.
2: Go ahead.
1: I want to get into it, man, you know.
2: Go ahead.
1: Like a sex machine, man.
2: Yeah.
1: Moving, doing it, you know.
2: Yeah.
1: Can I count it off?
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1: One, two, three.

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1: 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Its number is 666.

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1: 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Well, I've never fished here. I've caught beautiful fish in Gravenberg.
0: I never did catch fish.
1: Oh, wonderful. Beautiful fish in Gravenberg. And big chicken tenders, folks.

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You change your voice, and then, to my surprise, you're waging war

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1: Word up. Look out for the cops though. Cash fool. Word up. 2 for 5s over here, baby. Word up. 2 for 5s. Niggas got garbage down the way. Word up.
2: Cash rules everything around me. Cream it.
1: Yeah. Check this old fly shit out. Word up.

0: Zeitlose.
1: Hey, fucking A, this is Jared.
2: And Matt.
1: And we're Kings of Leon.
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1: Oh Lord, won't you buy me a Mercedes Benz? My friends all drive Porsches. 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Oh Lord, won't you buy me a color TV? Dialing for dollars is trying to find me. I wait for delivery each day until 3. 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